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0: On the couch with my favorite sinner. 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
1: Grosky, you know what I'm saying? 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
1: Yeah. 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

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I hang out tough. 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

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High fashion, like Goya, G-Wagon, or the Rover. I put some ice on you cause you

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2: So-called superagers, they are an enviable segment of the population. People who are older than 80, whose brains function like someone a fraction of their age. It's true, a lot of these people have genetics on their side, but more and more research is bearing out the idea that people who practice good brain health also slow their cognitive decline. Dr. Richard Isaacson, a pioneer in the Alzheimer's space, told us that, quote, his studies have found lifestyle changes including diet, exercise, reducing stress and optimizing sleep, along with managing vascular risk factors with certain medications, can actually help grow brain areas and also reduce telltale signs of Alzheimer's, such as tau tangles and amyloid plaques. What else helps? Staying social, surrounding yourself with family and friends, and maybe even volunteering for a real sense of purpose. I'm Dr. Sanjay Gupta, helping you live a better life.
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15: So-called superagers, they are an enviable segment of the population. People who are older than 80, whose brains function like someone a fraction of their age. It's true, a lot of these people have genetics on their side, but more and more research is bearing out the idea that people who practice good brain health also slow their cognitive decline. Dr. Richard Isaacson, a pioneer in the Alzheimer's space, told us that, quote, his studies have found lifestyle changes including diet, exercise, reducing stress and optimizing sleep, along with managing vascular risk factors with certain medications, can actually help grow brain areas and also reduce telltale signs of Alzheimer's, such as tau tangles and amyloid plaques. What else helps? Staying social, surrounding yourself with family and friends, and maybe even volunteering for a real sense of purpose. I'm Dr. Sanjay Gupta, helping you live a better life.
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7: A better life with Dr. Sanjay Gupta.
8: In recent years, scientists have really dialed up the urgency to understand PFAS, sometimes referred to as forever chemicals because of how long they take to break down. The latest study found these chemicals may be aging men in their 50s and 60s a bit faster than men who are younger or older or women of any age. Experts we talked to said the accumulation of PFAS may lower testosterone levels in men, impair sperm quality, and increase risks of testicular and kidney cancer. Women, it seems, just seem to be able to clear PFAS faster. Now, whether you're a man or a woman, trying to limit your exposure is a great idea. Three ways to do that. Filter your drinking water. Don't use non-stick cookware like Teflon, and avoid fast food packaging, which are sometimes coated with these chemicals. I'm Dr. Sanjay Gupta, helping you live a better life.
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9: There's something I'd like to talk to you about today, something that's been circulating on the internet that's become a real problem. Deep fake videos of me endorsing products that I've never even heard of and I have no relationship with whatsoever. Let me tell you clearly, these videos are scams. They are designed to take your money. Now, a couple things you should keep in mind. If something sounds too good to be true, it probably is. When you look at these videos, if they don't seem natural, if there's something off about them, the audio or the video, it's probably AI generated. And if you come across something that does pique your interest, see if you can find evidence of it from other sources. I promise you this, if I discover something incredible that you need to know about, I'm going to talk about it somewhere that you can easily find, not on some shady social media site. I'm Dr. Sanjay Gupta, helping you live a better life.
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9: You know, I watched a video the other day about kids getting landlines at home. We haven't had a landline in my house in I can't even tell you how long. But seeing these parents about my age being teleported back to their own childhoods, a simpler time before screens, was really powerful. And as for the kids, they sat and had conversations with their grandparents without multitasking or being distracted by a screen. I thought this was a great way to have kids stay in touch with family members and friends without getting sucked into the smartphone era too young. Of course, you need other people close by to hop on board as well if this is something that's going to work. Perhaps most important, I realized, these relics can be a great conversation starter with your children. You can talk about what it really means to be connected in this day and age. Things have changed a lot. I'm Dr. Sanjay Gupta, helping you live a better life.
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0: just hilarious. Charlamagne Tha God. We are the Breakfast Club. I just want to say salute to Ro Marley again. Joseph, I appreciate you guys. Last week, Thursday, was me and my wife's 25th wedding anniversary.
1: Congratulations.
0: Anniversary. So we went to Puerto Morales out in Mexico.
1: That's dope.
0: I've seen some of your people out there.
1: Not my people, my husband's people.
0: Their husband's people.
1: All right.
0: We had a great time. It was just, we just reconnected. Like, we just got off the grid. We just got massages, laid by the beach, just had some great food.
1: No kids.
0: Just had a great time. Just That's me and her. Time. We went to a couple of restaurants, had some nice dinners. It was just me and her. We just kind of just stayed away from everything. Mm-hmm. Had some dope music, R&B playing the whole weekend. It was just, it was amazing.
2: Vacations, man. Yeah. Vacations are very, very, very important.
0: And they laid everything out. I called them before. They laid everything out. We had a romantic dinner at the beach with the flowers.

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1: I love Boosters in theaters this Friday. From Boots Riley, the director of Sorry to Bother You, I Love Boosters is a crazy heist comedy that's wildly hilarious and downright insane, and a comedy that is being hailed as one of the year's wildest, most adventurous movies.
0: The Breakfast Club.
2: Okay, I have to tell you. I was just looking on eBay, where I go for all kinds of things I love, and there it was.
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9: You and I have never met, but I'm willing to bet that there is something you would like to do, but you feel like you can't, that it's too hard, that you don't deserve it. A colleague of mine recently told me about this new book called Brave Shift, 30 Mindset Changes to Transform Your Life. It's written by a woman named Michelle Carrer. Carrer says the one thing most people forget when they set a goal is to attach a reason to it. Having that reason is big. Because when you don't want to do something that's necessary to reach your goal, you can go back to your reason to find the motivation you need. Try to frame your goal as something you want to achieve, as opposed to being a bad part of yourself that you want to change. That will make you more likely to succeed, as will asking for help. All of us need it, and it makes people feel good to help you achieve your goals. I'm Dr. Sanjay Gupta, helping you live a better life.
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3: Ring, ring, who the f*** is that? 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Who the f*** is you? Who the f*** is you?

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Welcome to the South where they serve in the dirt and grass. 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
11: When it comes to the myriad reasons people don't get enough exercise, psychologist Diana Hill has heard them all. She's the author of a new book with a great title, I Know I Should Exercise, But. 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She told us that she encourages people she works with to shift from an either-or mindset to a both-and mindset. Hill herself uses time at her son's baseball game to walk around the field cheering him on instead of sitting on the sidelines. She also recommends setting up your space at home, at work, in the car to facilitate movement. So every night before I go to bed, I lay out my workout clothes next to my bathroom sink so they are waiting there for me as a good reminder. I'm Dr. Sanjay Gupta, helping you live a better life.
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2: 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Yeah. Hey, come get that. Your number one for hip hop and R&B. Your music.

0: saying I'm a fan of the artist. I get inspired when I hear just greatness. You know what I'm saying? When I hear new music and it inspires me, that means it's super great when it's new. Because I stay in my classic bag. You know what I'm saying? I can listen to classics all day and I'm good. But when I hear something new that make me feel like, oh shit. You know what I'm saying? Those be the special ones. You know what I'm saying? So I love to, you know, work with new artists that I just turn into a fan. You know what I'm saying? And then, you know, when we meet each other and it's mutual respect. You know what I'm saying? It's respect and they respect what I've done in the game and I'm trying to give them as much game as possible.
1: Broski, you know what I'm saying? You got Wham, you got Billy in this, you know what I'm saying?
2: 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While they watching us win, another anthem upon the... Yeah.

0: 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Welcome back. Welcome back to Money Making Monday. 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Now, it's day 18 for me. Because, you know, I said I'm doing a 30-day challenge. No liquor, only water. No juice, no sodas, only water. No fast food for 30 days. And I'm doing good. I'm doing very well. Pats myself on the back. Even if you got to set little goals, do that. As long as we're promoting forward momentum in our lives. On the way, Lil Baby, Miss Trendsetter, Q95.5.
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10: So-called superagers, they are an enviable segment of the population. People who are older than 80, whose brains function like someone a fraction of their age. It's true, a lot of these people have genetics on their side, but more and more research is bearing out the idea that people who practice good brain health also slow their cognitive decline. Dr. Richard Isaacson, a pioneer in the Alzheimer's space, told us that, quote, his studies have found lifestyle changes including diet, exercise, reducing stress and optimizing sleep, along with managing vascular risk factors with certain medications, can actually help grow brain areas and also reduce telltale signs of Alzheimer's, such as tau tangles and amyloid plaques. What else helps? Staying social, surrounding yourself with family and friends, and maybe even volunteering for a real sense of purpose. I'm Dr. Sanjay Gupta, helping you live a better life.
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12: What up, y'all? It's your girl, Jess Hilarious, from the Most Dangerous Morning Show, The Breakfast Club. 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

0: Cups in the Air right here on Q95.5, your number one for hip-hop and R&B. Let's talk about Drake's albums, all three of them. What did three mean? Is he saying I'm the big three? Did he just have a lot of music to drop? Some people are speculating that he's trying to get out of his record label, UMG. Now, I'm going to tell you right now, if you were looking for singing, Drake, you ain't getting it with Iceman. Iceman was straight to business. No songs for the ladies. We ain't twerking. He ain't trying to chase a number one on the Billboard Hot 100. It was bar for bar, very intentional. But some people are calling that man a crybaby. Somebody said they knew he was going to address 2004 on track number one, but by track number seven, that boy was still crying about it. Okay, now as far as her BBT Maid of Honor, I'm still getting into those. Sound kind of weird a little bit, but I'm gonna let it breathe. But yeah, three albums dropped over the weekend, over 41 songs. That's a lot. So we still doing some studying. Okay, on the way, the baby popped that thing. Q95.5.
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1: Ring, ring, who the f*** is that? 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

0: 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Your number one for hip hop and R&B. 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

0: 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And if your family is, I don't know, out of town, then give them a phone call. When was the last time you checked on your people? Don't get so busy going to work, chasing a bag, doing this, doing that, that you forget the people that genuinely love and care. Check on your people. I know gas is high. You might not feel like driving to New Iberia, Youngsville. Well, FaceTime. But check on your folk. 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
9: So-called superagers, they are an enviable segment of the population. People who are older than 80, whose brains function like someone a fraction of their age. It's true, a lot of these people have genetics on their side, but more and more research is bearing out the idea that people who practice good brain health also slow their cognitive decline. Dr. Richard Isaacson, a pioneer in the Alzheimer's space, told us that, quote, his studies have found lifestyle changes including diet, exercise, reducing stress and optimizing sleep, along with managing vascular risk factors with certain medications, can actually help grow brain areas and also reduce telltale signs of Alzheimer's, such as tau tangles and amyloid plaques. What else helps? Staying social, surrounding yourself with family and friends, and maybe even volunteering for a real sense of purpose. I'm Dr. Sanjay Gupta, helping you live a better life.
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0: YB Shy call in right here on Q95.5, your number one for hip-hop and R&B. Let's talk about Drake and these three albums. Why three albums? Was that his way of saying I'm the big three? Or did he just have a lot of music to drop? Or some people are speculating that he's trying to get out of his record label, UMG. I'm going to tell you right now, if you were looking for that singing Drake, you ain't getting that from Iceman. Baby, Iceman was straight to business. He took shots at about 14, 15 people. No songs for the dance floor. No songs for the ladies. He ain't chasing Billboard number one. Pure bar for bar. Very intentional. But some people are calling Drake a crybaby. I saw somebody said they knew he was going to address 2004 on track number one. By track number seven, he was still crying about it. Now, as far as Habibi T, Maid of Honor, I'm still listening, still getting into them. They sound kind of weird a little bit. I don't know. But three albums over 41 songs, that's a lot over the weekend. So we're still doing some studying. On the way, Chris Brown, Sensational. Q95.5.
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1: What up, y'all? It's your girl, Jess Hilarious, from the most dangerous morning show, The Breakfast Club. 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
2: You're a liar. Stop lying.
1: It's all right. 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

0: best. And We the Best is a brand where I'm so grateful that it's in everybody's home, if you think about it. 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T-shirt, a sneaker, you know, or I might be on your television screen, you might be watching a movie or a TV show. A commercial came on, you might see Khaled again too. What I'm saying is, when I built We The Best, my goal was just basically a brand that represented love.
1: Broski, you know what I'm saying? You got Wham, you got Billy in this, you know what I'm saying?
2: We the best music! While they watching us win, another anthem upon the name. Biggest

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9: You know, I watched a video the other day about kids getting landlines at home. We haven't had a landline in my house in I can't even tell you how long. But seeing these parents about my age being teleported back to their own childhoods, a simpler time before screens, was really powerful. And as for the kids, they sat and had conversations with their grandparents without multitasking or being distracted by a screen. I thought this was a great way to have kids stay in touch with family members and friends without getting sucked into the smartphone era too young. Of course, you need other people close by to hop on board as well if this is something that's going to work. Perhaps most important, I realized, these relics can be a great conversation starter with your children. You can talk about what it really means to be connected in this day and age. Things have changed a lot. I'm Dr. Sanjay Gupta, helping you live a better life.
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1: Ring, ring. Who the f is that? It's a now known number, so you know it. What's that? Okay. Who the f is you? Who the f is you? 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I do.

0: Mariah the Scientist right here on Q95.5, your number one for hip-hop and R&B. All right, now, Shay, 2 o'clock, make sure you're riding with that Nina. We're doing it again, friend. Your chance to qualify to win a free trip to see Lil Wayne. We're celebrating 20 years of Carter classics. Which Carter album was your favorite one? Yeah, yeah. 2 o'clock, be riding with that Nina for your chance to listen to him live. While you're waiting on it, K-Dot, Not Like Us, up next. 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
2: I used to think about immature things. 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
1: 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Of course, before I leave, I always leave you with a word from Nina. 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Stop being so considerate in situations where you are not considered. People pleaser. 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Stop being so considerate in situations where you are not being considered. 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

0: We are just like this. 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
1: Where you at?
0: At the house with it, watching Santa's.
1: Who you with?
0: On the couch with my favorite Santa. 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
14: You and I have never met, but I'm willing to bet that there is something you would like to do, but you feel like you can't, that it's too hard, that you don't deserve it. A colleague of mine recently told me about this new book called Brave Shift, 30 Mindset Changes to Transform Your Life. It's written by a woman named Michelle Carrer. Carrer says the one thing most people forget when they set a goal is to attach a reason to it. Having that reason is big, because when you don't want to do something that's necessary to reach your goal, you can go back to your reason to find the motivation you need. Try to frame your goal as something you want to achieve, as opposed to being a bad part of yourself that you want to change. That will make you more likely to succeed, as will asking for help. All of us need it, and it makes people feel good to help you achieve your goals. I'm Dr. Sanjay Gupta, helping you live a better life.
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1: What up, y'all? 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
2: At one time in my career, you know, people said I really couldn't have my own show. They thought I was, you know, they wasn't ready for a DJ Khaled.

So it was a blessing. But I knew I was blessed to build relationships too, because every artist would come to my show. Every artist wanted me to break their records. And you know what I'm saying? I was blessed to be able to

0: 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When you hear it, text it to 95819 for your chance to win flights, hotel accommodation. Plus, we're going to throw some money in your pocket, 2 tickets to the show. Oh, it's going down, right? 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That's us. 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
1: Oh my God, Jackson, can I try on your glasses?

Coming up at 5 o'clock, DJ Dobie D go jump on them turntables. And let me say congratulations to Dobie D. Two of his daughters graduated last weekend. Congratulations. Stacy, I can't forget about you. Congratulations, baby. Both of y'all doing an outstanding job right there. We're your B.I.G. station.

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Lit up the city when I got a torch. I went and got it, I didn't have a choice. I'm from the dirty, we took the north. 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Yeah, Mrs.

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1: What up, y'all? It's your girl Jess Hilarious from the Most Dangerous Morning Show, The Breakfast Club. 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
1: 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It's a 911 number, so you know it's that.

0: Nibble on your ear, touch your butt like this. 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
0: On the couch with my favorite sinner. 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

0: 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Chris Brown right there, Leon Thomas. Again, trying to win that Lil Wayne flyaway to a city of your choice. Text the keyword Mona. M-O-N-A 95819 for your chance to win. I want to thank Live Nation for this whole giveaway, this whole promotion, right? We're your B.I.G. station. 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
10: A better life with Dr. Sanjay Gupta.
11: In recent years, scientists have really dialed up the urgency to understand PFAS, sometimes referred to as forever chemicals because of how long they take to break down. The latest study found these chemicals may be aging men in their 50s and 60s a bit faster than men who are younger or older or women of any age. Experts we talked to said the accumulation of PFAS may lower testosterone levels in men, impair sperm quality, and increase risks of testicular and kidney cancer. Women, it seems, just seem to be able to clear PFAS faster. Now, whether you're a man or a woman, trying to limit your exposure is a great idea. Three ways to do that. Filter your drinking water. Don't use non-stick cookware like Teflon, and avoid fast food packaging, which are sometimes coated with these chemicals. I'm Dr. Sanjay Gupta, helping you live a better life.
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0: Surprise, everybody. 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